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0: Simple Things from Kerry. We love them. That's called Boston. That's their best one so far. Good morning, John. This came to us early, only getting around to it now. Is there any chance you'd sing a happy birthday, please, and wish my sister Frances Hertel a happy birthday today? Also, my sister Bernie Connolly a happy birthday for tomorrow. And my own birthday is on Thursday. And I think we have been described as Irish triplets, says Lisa. Yeah, just took your time arriving. Hello and good morning, Francis. Happy birthday to you. Happy birthday to you. Happy birthday, Francis, Bernie and Lisa. Happy birthday to you all. Have wonderful birthdays, folks, and enjoy. Nobody with the right answer on the Mystery Voice today.
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0: Wow. €420 then tomorrow.
3: Yes.
0: We got some big names today. Jimmy Page from Led Zeppelin and Robert Plant were also guests. Lindsey Buckingham was guest from Fleetwood Mac. And big, big names like Richard Pryor and Michael Fassbender and Michael Bublé. Please think world famous when you're having a crack at the Mystery Voice.

saw you on Fifth Street, I suddenly miss you again. Remember the night in the taxi, you said you were moving away, holding your hand in the backseat.

0: Yeah, I just can't say anything because that's one of my favourite songs of all time. 1981, Stevie Nicks, singer, of course, with Fleetwood Mac, but that's from a solo album. That's called Leather and Lace, and she celebrates her 78th birthday today, making me feel old. It's like I've known her all my life.
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0: Playing on viral hit of the week. A lot of people seem to be walking along to that song. That's what people do nowadays. Sure, why not? So we're down here at the parade. The buzz is very real. As mayhem rolls on and Cat Laughs Week gets closer by the hour. This Friday, though, the KCLR Daily is back live from the parade, wrapping up the month of mayhem and setting the scene for a massive bank holiday weekend. Then Saturday morning, Edward Hayden is back in his natural habitat, which is out and about, for one final roll of the dice on the parade with his annual Cat Laughs special. He'll be joined by some of the biggest names in Irish comedy. Lots happening down here at the parade. Pop down, say hello, tell us a joke. You might be able to go to Edinburgh. More on that after the break.
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0: return of the Mac here on the afternoon show, providing the soundtrack to your day. Coming up after the break, a very appropriate song because we'll be going home very, very soon. Ella Henderson and Tom Grennan on the way.
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7: It is a Tuesday on The Home Run, and as we are wont to do, we are going to talk movies. Dermot Keyes joins me in studio. Dermot, not the kind of afternoon or evening that somebody might be sitting in to watch a film, but sure, when the weather changes, we'll be looking for something, and we're here to take the effort out of choosing. This is a very well-known film, obviously, and was very successful however many years back. What are we talking about today?
8: We're talking about a 2019 movie, Vinny. I think it's the most recent movie we've done so far in this slot, and it's called Rocket Man.
9: So that is a

Dua Lipa, Houdini, it's the home run on KCLR, and we've got the last of our live mayhem shows coming your way this week, just as the good weather descends on Kilkenny and Carlow, and indeed the Cat Laughs Comedy Festival gets ready to kick off. Shane was live with the afternoon show from the parade this afternoon, but there's more to come on Friday. The KCLR Daily will be there looking ahead to a busy bank holiday weekend with not just the Cat Laughs, of course, but the Carlow Arts Festival and much more besides. And then on Saturday morning, Edward Hayden will be at our Radio Mayhem HQ for his annual Cat Laughs special. He'll be joined by some of the biggest names in Irish comedy across the morning. And at each show as well, you'll be given the chance to enter our Edinburgh giveaway by

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7: It is a Tuesday on The Home Run, and as we are wont to do, we are going to talk movies. Dermot Keyes joins me in studio. Dermot, not the kind of afternoon or evening that somebody might be sitting in to watch a film, but sure, when the weather changes, we'll be looking for something, and we're here to take the effort out of choosing. This is a very well-known film, obviously, and was very successful however many years back. What are we talking about today?
8: We're talking about a 2019 movie, Vinny. I think it's the most recent movie we've done so far in this lot, and it's called Rocket Man.
9: So that is a fat boy from nowhere. Get to be a soul man.
10: Gotta kill the person you were born to be in order to become the person you wanna be.
11: I'm thinking of changing my name to Elton.
12: But that's my name.
11: Yeah, I know. Baby,
13: you can be the best-selling artist in America if you desire.
14: Who's trying to do something bold? Buy yourself something flashy.
15: Can you even play the piano in those?
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16: And just don't kill yourself with drugs.
17: Our sleeping arrangements, Kate, all of this is gone.
18: I just hope you realise you're choosing a life of being alone forever.
19: Don't you want to just sing without this ridiculous paraphernalia?
20: People don't pay to see Reg White. They pay to see Elton John.
21: Sorry.
19: I know.
7: Rocket Man, of course, the life and times of Elton John. Now, I will tell you, because I was saying this off air to you, I started watching this. I wasn't finding myself getting into it, but one I must return to. Actually, do you know what? I caught the ending of it on TV, and it struck me going, God, that was very well done. I must go back and watch it.
8: Well, it's well worth going back to. I had seen this a few times about 45 minutes in, 50 minutes in, and then I said, there's no point watching this now. Too much has passed for me to get invested in it. So a few weeks ago, I sat down, okay, I'm going to watch all this, and I absolutely loved it. Mm. I wasn't a huge fan. There's been a few in recent years, obviously in more recent months, we've had the Michael Jackson one, which has been very controversial for a whole heap of reasons.
7: Yeah.
8: And you go back, my personal favourite type one of these movies is Walk the Line, you know, which I liked a lot more than Elvis, for example, because I was so put off by Tom Hanks' performance in that movie. He just totally took me out of the film. It's one of the few times I've seen a Tom Hanks performance and gone,

0: it's time to water, because they're the first things to kind of wilt. And if they start to wilt, it's time to get out and water everything. So yeah, it's like everything, observation is part of the thing when it comes to watering too.
1: It is. There is observation is the key thing. There is kind of tools in it, like drip irrigation systems, but you know, you can't become too reliant on it. You just have to check the telltale signs first. Yeah,
0: you can't totally rely on those things. We've already mentioned vertical space, and you've mentioned you can get various kind of vertical style gardens, but you can also just use the walls that you have if you don't want to go down that route and plant certain climbing plants, I suppose, up them too, couldn't you?
1: You could, yeah. The great thing about climbing plants is they don't take up too much room. Like, there is kind of evergreen jasmine is a great plant. It doesn't take up too much room. It doesn't come up way too much from the wall. A lot of people would use evergreen jasmine for containers and planters on balconies and patios. You'd see a lot of them in countries like Portugal and Spain. It's, you know, it's a natural kind of plant to have out on a balcony. If you have a kind of a tight, narrow space, a climber, you know, and you didn't have much kind of soil, or you only had a kind of a narrow enough container to plant it in, the likes of Trachelospermum or evergreen jasmine would be quite good. There is the likes of clematis either will be another great option for the summertime as well. They're kind of coming into their own now at the minute.
0: Yeah. There's so many options there. And as you said, it was great. You can have a great selection within it. And then when it comes to just other plants,

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1: Friday night, you

give a punish a wee down shake, a wee chitter. He give it the up shape, a good big bowl shake, something like what I play in the dulcimer. Kellett's style was different from anything you hear today. Kellett had a great style of London, and it was that style that my father got.

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